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0: The album's called You're Gonna Need a Little Music. That was Yard Act with New Beginnings on WNRN. We knocked back to 2008, I'm Amazed, from My Morning Jacket. We heard the latest from the Apple Music Sessions, Mumford & Sons. That was Here, featuring Sarah Farrell. And she is performing at Farm Aid 2026 in Virginia Beach tonight. So if you're at that one, yay for you. I loved her show at the Ting Pavilion, and maybe I've got a little bit of FOMO. It is Fun Drive here at WNRN. 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And I've got to say, there is a thing called the Producers Club, and, you know, I'm very tempted to get in there. 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So maybe that's all you need, is just a little bit of a prod. I'll be back very shortly.
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0: Your album is a lot of sounds. Like, a lot of sounds. Your Tiny Desk is maybe even more a lot of sounds and genres and various things. And so I know you have a very diverse music taste. So I was like, I want to play a game with her I've never played with anyone on this show before. Because why not make you my guinea pig?
1: Putting me on the spot.
0: So what we're going to do, you're coming on as a guest DJ, which we do often, but usually when we bring people on as a guest DJ, we give them the opportunity to have information ahead of time. They pick their songs. They, like, come prepared.
1: Yeah.
0: And you said, hey, how can I prepare? And I said, don't worry about it.
1: Yeah, I hate you. I'm just realizing you never gave me the theme.
0: No, there's no theme. The theme is you. The theme is you. The theme is your life. The theme is things that musically represent you in your life, which has been kind of an interesting one, I think. There's the whole Dominican, Italian, LA, whatever, around the world, doesn't have a home, now has a home.
1: Yeah.
0: Kind of thing going on. So we're going to start with a question, and you're going to give me a song. Okay, without further ado, here's your first question.
1: Okay.
0: What is, Yendri, the first song you ever remember hearing?
1: No, that's crazy.
0: That's crazy? You have no idea.
1: I think the first one, I was a kid, and I think it's Ese Hombre by La India.
0: Okay.
1: Because my mom was cleaning, listening to that, the whole house. The way a Latin woman cleans, listening to La India is crazy.
0: Ese Hombre by La India. Ese Hombre.

0: Yendri's debut album, Como Agua, is now out in the world, so go listen to it and go check out her amazing Tiny Desk. Truly, it's one of my favorites. Also, if you like this episode, send us an email or a comment or an anything at altlatino@npr.org. Our producer is Noah Caldwell. The executive producer of NPR Music is Saraya Mohammed. And the executive director of NPR Music is Sonali Mehta. I'm Ana Maria Sayer. Thank you so much for listening.
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3: 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It's a dandy. I've been playing the fire out of it the last couple weeks. 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
1: You know, I think everybody here in the booth, with the exception of one person, is probably old enough to remember mixtapes or the process of making mixtapes. No offense, Zoe.
2: Why are you calling me out like that?
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3: Yeah, you know, one of the things that I always think about it, you know, during some of these fun drives that is really important is how much we really love our fans out there, because you all who are listening to us here on Les Temps Perdue, you know, hopefully we're really making some music or playing some music, putting together a mix that you really love. 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I was just looking at the T-shirt. It's black and white because it's a specials thing, right? And
0: it is inspired by the specials. 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

0: That is the Bengals on Les Temps Purdue on WNRN, and before that, Susanna Hoffs from her latest solo album, The List, with Good Luck. 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Wyatt in Bedford, Chris in Richmond have put up $2,000. And how this works is we need to raise $2,000 by the end of this hour to unlock that $2,000 from them. 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You don't have to. We know you're there. 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
3: Let me talk about the $30 a month level for just a second.
0: Do it.
3: You're getting six CDs. You're getting the two CD, the specials, the Best of the Specials. You're getting the Susanna Hoffs, The List. You're getting Beck, Ride Lonesome. And you're getting a two CD set of the In Studio Volume 14 at WNRN. That's six CDs. And you're getting two LPs. You're getting the Mike D. Thank You LP and the Beck Ride Lonesome LP. And you're getting a whole new wardrobe. You're getting a hoodie, a t-shirt, and a pair of socks. What else do you want?
2: Maybe pants.
0: A candle.
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0: special Take to It 2 there from Cody Jinx and Pink Floyd, courtesy of DJ Mike Cubed, who joined us in the studio. 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Welcome, Mike. I want to say you are probably the person I see at most WNRN events that I go to. I know I can always count on you, so welcome in.
1: Thank you very much.
0: We're glad to have you here. So tell us, Cody Jinx, Pink Floyd, why'd you pick out that Take to It 2 to start your set?
1: Well, it just seemed like fitting to be here at 2 o'clock. I needed to do a Take to It 2. I listen to WNRN almost every day when I'm working from home. And when I do, I always look forward to hearing Jeff and his Take to It 2.
0: So, you know, he might get a little jealous if you steal some of his thunder. 434-979-0919 is where you become a member, or WNRN.org. 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
1: Oh, probably 6 or 8 years. I don't know exactly. I know I eventually became a Evergreen member about 6 years ago for sure, when I started listening to the station all the time.
0: Well, and I do love seeing you at these events because it's somebody who is making the most of the membership, going to the in-studio sessions, winning tickets in the member list. I think we were just talking, you said one of your favorites that you won was 49 Winchester.
1: Yes.
0: And I know you got some of your favorites coming up in your set as well.
1: That's right.
0: We got some J.J. Gray and Mofro coming up. That was just a couple years ago at the National in Richmond.
1: That's right.
0: But you got something going on for each one of the songs you picked, right? So we're going to take a quick break and come back with UFO. What's the story behind that one?
1: That one is a cover that I've been listening to since it came out when I was in high school. I was in the cover mode. With the Cody Jinx song, so I figured let's do that one too.
0: Fantastic. Let's do that one too, but you have time to make your call in support of DJ Mike Cubed, in support of WNRN, 434-979-0919, WNRN.org. UFO is up after this.
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0: Illiterate Light and Palmyra, two Commonwealth acts as we continue our guest DJs today as part of our fall fun drive. 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This afternoon, we've invited some of our members to share their playlist with you. And today I've got, I'll say our two biggest cheerleaders, our event captains. If there is a WNRN event, these two will be there. DJ Firefly Reverb and Rebecca teaming up today. Hello.
1: Hi, Matt.
0: Welcome
2: Hi.
0: In.
2: Hey, everybody.
3: Hi.
0: And I know you've picked out all Commonwealth acts. That's what you wanted to feature during your playlist today. So what do you tell us about Palmyra and Illiterate Light? Why did you pick out those two songs?
1: They're two of our favorite bands. We've seen them multiple times, and it was through NRN and its promotion of Commonwealth bands. That's why we picked that theme. We have met through NRN, and we're music people. We want everyone to be music people and join us and promote these Commonwealth bands that we love.
0: And I know we were talking, you've seen, how many times have you seen Palmyra in Illiterate Light? Dozens?
2: Possibly. A lot, for sure. A lot, for sure. And every show is fantastic. I just want to say that.
0: And how long have you two been members of WNRN?
1: I started back in, 2008. That's the first date that I can find on a T-shirt. So
0: you have a lot of T-shirts.
1: Oh, yes. and still getting more because they're great. They promote. I wear them everywhere. That's how I find another NRN listener. They'll say, oh, yeah, I listen too. And we just love meeting other music people.
0: Well, and you said you two met through NRN. Is that correct?
2: Yes, we did. We met at an NRN Christmas party before the pandemic, which is kind of a yardstick we use to measure time.
3: Exactly.
2: And, it was kind of an instant connection, and we see each other all the time. Kathy comes to Richmond to see shows, and we hang out at events, and it's been quite a catalyst for our friendship.
0: I mean, it's really cool because you are not the first person by any means to tell me that. If we met at a WNRN session and now we go to a bunch of shows together. Also, we're ignoring the other person in the room right now. That's my bad. Desiree Moses.
3: How rude. Hi.
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3: 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And I want to thank you both for all that you've done for the station, at least since I've been around and obviously predating me. 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
0: Well, we're going to continue with this Commonwealth playlist after we say thank you with these fine folks with a performance that I know you two are both at, our pre-show party with Dogwood Tales ahead of Dead Air 5. So we'll hear from them next.
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0: 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We are joined by two of our members doing guest DJ for us this hour. Picked out a whole playlist of Commonwealth artists, Firefly Reverb and Rebecca. And I know you are both at, she's done this before. She got the cool name. So it's like, I see you over there laughing when it's like Firefly Reverb and Rebecca. We'll get you a cool name. Don't worry. I know just about a month ago, you joined us both at Dead Air 5. You were there for the pre-show party with Dogwood Tales. You've been at so many WNR events. So we're going to get into Dogwood Tales, but what would you like to share about whether it be Dead Air, the events you've been to, the many, many Red Wings, and what would you like to tell us about Dogwood Tales?
1: Rebecca is a big fan of Dogwood Tales.
2: Well, I'll just say I did some research. They're out of Harrisonburg, as were Illiterate Light and Palmyra, so there's something going on up there. And I do like Dogwood Tales. I do enjoy Dead Air. Dead Air has been a series of shows put on by WNRN, all Grateful Dead covers and all Commonwealth bands. Each band did a different song. It's a fantastic show. You think this can't possibly work, but it's absolutely fabulous.
0: 434-979-0919 is the number you call to become a member. You can also do it at WNRN.org. Dogwood Tales just put out a brand new album, Every Star in Rockingham County. We are presenting four Dogwood Tales shows across the Commonwealth, Norfolk, Richmond, Roanoke, and I am now blanking on the last one, and that makes me a bad person. WNRN.org. Charlottesville, that's what it is.
3: The
0: Southern Cafe and Music Hall. I'm like, I know there's another one that I should know. What would you like to add in? We got Dogwood Tales, and I'll spoil it a little bit. Lucy Dacus coming up, Richmond's own Lucy Dacus. What would you like to add in there, Firefly Reverb?
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3: 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I love that DJ Firefly Reverb and Rebecca have honed in on the Commonwealth element of what we do here, because we are so proud to go ahead and feature music that's made right here in our community. 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As Matt said, we're presenting four shows of Dogwood Tales throughout the Commonwealth. Let's get into it. You know they're going to play this one at least one of those shows. Come on.
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King. 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Get the info and become a member at WNRN.org.